0: hour of making it happen. Okay.
1: Hey, guys. Mom, Dad, yep. 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What a great way to have a good time. Yeah, really good.

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She said, tell me all the trouble. You know what she said? She said,

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It's gonna leave you in pieces, all alone with your demons. And I know that we need this, but I've been too afraid to follow through.